Yes, folks. Hope you're enjoying the vibe so far. This is The Musical Journey. That is the FSR radio show. So let's get into what you heard so far and move it along. We started the set off with the sounds of Jimster. And I just love his stuff. This time featuring my main man, Capital A, out there in San Francisco, Northwest London, resident. Tune called Telegram, the introduction, and that's from his Birdhouse album. I'll be playing a few more tracks over the next few editions of this show. Some really good stuff there. Then we went straight into the sounds of the Ezra Collective, giving a funky jazz fusion vibes on my May the Funk Be With You from the My the Funk Be With You single. I think that's out on Brownswood, if I'm not mistaken. And straight after that, electronic cheeky sounds of Maley Todd, tune called No Classification, and that's from a Malu project. And then straight after that, little Poppy Souls vibes of Les Salmon Wright, tune called Give Me Your Soul. And right now, my man Richard Spaven doing his thing on the drums. Track called Spirit Beat, and that's from his Spirit Beats album. So with that, let's continue with the joyful sounds of the independent soulful movement as we into the second hour. And we always do, as we always do, we start bringing it up. Sounds of Ija Men are like to party. Keep it locked right here. This is the FSR radio show. My name's Daz IQ. Keep it locked right here. We'll be right back.

Yes, folks. Hope you enjoyed that elongated, uninterrupted set. Just felt the vibe, but just wanted to just play tunes. There was so much this week. Have to leave some behind for next week because it's come to that time. 2 hours is almost over. And it always surprises me. I keep saying this, but it does surprise me that it's over so quickly. But with that, I'm going to give you the final rundown before we are out. We start all off with the sounds of Ijemen. A tune called I Like to Party. Little funky disco bumping sounds right there. And then went straight into the sounds of Jazz Kaseya, who did an amazing job at the South by Southwest 2022 Jazz Refresh International Showcase. And a track called Darkness in the Light, featuring Ava Joseph and Giacomo Smith. And that's from her, Jazz Kaseya 5, out now on Jazz Refreshed. So make sure you get hold of that one. Then my man from Dominican Republic, Ezel, doing his thing on the mirrors, Why Don't We Fall in Love, bringing in the house, soulful house quality right in there. Then straight after that, the sounds of Belzean Voodoo Priest, a track called Dance to the Bass, the MS3 drum and bass mix. And I really like that tune. Got me moving and grooving in the room, in the studio, in the lab. Then straight after that, the sounds of Atlanta's own Jill Rock Jones, along with The Realm. Track called I Don't Like It, and it's out now on Foliage Records. And then straight into the sounds of Tom Glide, Glad He's Back, with some good quality soulful house, featuring Vanessa L. Smith. Track called Keep It Real. And right now listening to, actually, no, went to the sounds of Ben Mark, Give Me Time, The Glass Effect. Actually, from the Glass Effect project. And right now, you're listening to Brock Rogers, Fair City, featuring Ishfaq. That's a name I haven't heard for a long time. And that's from his Off Planet album. So as I always say, make sure to get a physical copy of these wonderful artists. They do so much. Be it a digital download, vinyl, anything physical. You know, streaming is not enough. So with that, I'm going to leave you with the last tune from The Catch and Kuna Maz. And with that, all I have to say to you, stay safe, be blessed, and peace to you all. Until the next one, I'm out.

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sounds of the future, the soul and the rhythm. FSR. 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

Yes, folks, once again, you're listening to the sounds of the FSR radio show. Right here on Sonic Stream Radio. And my name's Daz IQ. And as we always do on a weekly basis, we're going to take you on a two-hour journey throughout the diaspora. Playing those sounds that caught my ears over the last week or so. And dropping a few oldies on the way where it see fit. But making sure it hits your soul. So we're going to go through the genres, the BPMs, and the grooves and moods. So hang in there. Enjoy the ride. Speak to you soon.

Yes, folks. Once again, you're listening to the FSR radio show. My name's Daz IQ. And taking you on a 2-hour journey throughout the soulful diaspora and beyond. From the electronic to the analog and everything in between. So, not to interrupt your musical journey too much, I will tell you what you've heard so far and we'll get back on it. We start off on the top of the show, something very cerebral. I think I'm going to do

something like that every week. Something, try to reconnect with yourself. And it all came from the sounds of Jaleesa. That's Jaleesa Anderson, from her single release, Eight and All. And that's available on all digital download sites, including Bandcamp. And straight after that, the soulful sounds of Sahala, from her, from their Nectar EP, a track called True. And after that, a track called Southside from Astral Flex. And that's coming from the I Can See My House From Here album. And right now, listen to the wonderful, wonderful sounds, one of my favorite albums, Ballymaya Project, out on Jazz Refreshed. A track called Soninka. Patron Ba, from their Wall of Soul album. So let's get into something in a more jazz realm. Sounds of the Bela Project. Keep it locked right here. This is the FSR Radio Show.

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Giving you those sounds to soothe your soul and make you dance. Make you think, to relax you, to energize you, and everything else in between. So with that, let's get into what you've heard so far as we move this thing along. We started with the sounds of the Baylor Project, which features Helen Baylor, formerly of Jarné. Track called Striving, featuring the great legend himself, Kenny Garrett. And the album it came from is Generations. And straight after that, we had the sounds of Claire Simone. Inside of You, featuring Joseph Jr. And this is something that Richard E. sent to me. Nice little exclusive. I felt it appropriate to air it on the show. And he calls it the Richard E's Early Hours Mix. Not sure if that's out or not, but keep a lookout for that one. And right now I'm listening to another track from the excellent Jazz Is Dead remix compilation. This time featuring the great Brian Jackson, and the track's called Nancy Wilson, which I think is an ode to the legend herself. And that's the Shigeto remix featuring Aya Simone and Des Andres. So as we keep it moving, we've getting to the sounds of Denise Chala. This is the FSR radio show. Keep it locked.

0: That's y'all. Jay Live versus everything.
1: Yeah. Someone send a letter to the editor, the letterman. Recognize you talking to a Brooklyn veteran. Old school, new school.

These green smoothies tasting great, and I say New York City, this is lyrical graffiti, but truth be told, graffiti's already lyrical. Similarly spiritual, these audible pieces, more than just a tag, a different kind of miracle, the builders in the feces, even when I brag. See how I just drove through lyrics.

0: read it back when you were smacking on some mammary glands. 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

0: we move up into the tempos. Keeping it funky, keeping it danceable. This is the FSR radio show with me, Daz IQ, and I'm hoping you're enjoying the journey so far and enjoying the ride of the soulful diaspora globally. So I don't want to interrupt you too much. Let's get into what you've heard so far. We start off with the sounds of Denise Charla. Track called Energy, featured Merle. And that's from her It's a Mixtape EP. Nice sounds of the future R&B, electronic soul. Then straight after that, Politically Strong album I've been playing for a few weeks now. Love the intent, the message being sent. The album's called The Architecture of Oppression, Part 1. And it's from the group The Broken Record. And the track I played was On the Daily featuring Ugochi Nwagrogro, or Nwagrogro. Out now on Bongo Records. And straight after that, the amazing sounds from LA's own Moonchild, featuring Alex Isley. Track called You Got One, new single from them on True Thoughts. Straight after that, one of my favorite rap hip-hop releases from my man J-Live, from his J-Live versus Everything mixtape. This time doing his thing over Caravan. And straight after that, my man Stan Smith featuring the amazing Do It All. Track called Wouldn't That. Still a dub plate. Done it a few years ago. I think it's due to exposure. I've got to make sure I speak to Mr. Jazzy B to make that all right for him. And talking of tracks I've been working on, working with the amazing UK soldier, I call him Paul Johnson. Who is now an educator and a mentor. And he had to do this tune and get it out, so it was my privilege to help him on the way. Track called Celebrate, out now on all platforms, digital platforms, so make sure you support the cause. And right now, you listen to the sounds of Malawi. A track called Street Rap. Some Strata East run-ins there. Courtesy of DJ Amir. A project close to his heart. And that's a two-track single release. Out now on BBE Records. So as we move on,
1: where you been on?
0: And we're in our second hour, keep the groove moving with the sounds of LA's XL Middleton. Keep it locked right here. This is the FSR radio show. Enjoy.

Yes, folks, as we are well into our second hour, got about 30 minutes or so left before we are out. This is the FSR radio show with me, Daz IQ. And as always, this section's always about getting your dancing feet, getting that energy for you. So let's get into what you've heard. As always, we started the sound, started it all off with the sounds of XL Middleton, LA Zone. Bring you that 80s funk, along with I Said and Maniqua. Tune called Like We Used to Do. A single release out now. And straight after that, the disco runnings of DJ Pippi and Willie Graff. Track called Save That Magic. And it's coming back, coming from 12 Compost Disco Years, Volume 1. Big up to my East German crew there. Full of disco and disco-related stuff on that album. From a Berlin perspective. Straight after that, my favourite album, album of the year, in my opinion, as the year ends, and a big massive shout to my brethren, talented brethren, Sean Khan, for offering this to us all, featuring Heidi Vogel, underrated vocalist in my opinion. Very much time for her solo project. Watch this space. And his rendition, this wonderful rendition of A Love Supreme, giving his tribute to the legend that is Soul, John Coltrane. Out now on BBE Records, so please make sure you pick that one up. If anything you need to have in your collection, is that one, most definitely. And straight after that, Sounds of Shay Kazan, a track called Afrobeats. And that's from his Reclusive Rituals album. His journey through the African diaspora. Then we went into the sounds of Deuce, a track called First Class featuring the Dome, or Dome. And that's from their Eurostep EP. And right now, you're listening to the sounds of Funky featuring Mavungu. Track called Mitotsi, I think that's where you say it. And that's the Jimster instrumental remix, out now on Foliage Records. So as we move on, keep it moving, sounds of Kyoto Jazz Massive, all the way from Japan. Keep it locked right here.

0: folks. The journey is almost over 2 hours of musical wonderfulness. And I'm hoping you enjoyed it. Took you all over the world in terms of black music. And I'm hoping you stayed with the ride. This is how I do it every week. I just love music and I just want to show the world what I love. So with that, let's get into what you've heard so far. Starting off with the sounds of Kyoto Jazz Massive. So glad they're back. After 19 years, I think 19 years since their last outing. And I come back with a superb set of music. And the album's called Message from a New Dawn. And the track was Get Up featuring the legend himself, Roy Ayres. And straight after that, tune called Girl from Wheel Up from the Ndebele EP. And that's straight into the sounds of Eye of the High. And that's the NSM Rejig. Mr. IG Culture with his big hands on that. On the Eye of the Sun. So make sure you check that out. And right now, the sounds of Focus. My man Phil Asher, rest in power, my brother. Had to play this from his Sweet and Sour album, and this is the title track. So with that, gonna love you, gonna leave you. And make sure you stay safe and stay blessed. This is Daz IQ, and you listen to the FSR Radio Show right here on Sonic Stream Radio.
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5: Hi, I'm Robin Black, the music journalist. Welcome to my show. We're going to start off with some Philadelphia music. It's Archie Bell and the Drells. Don't let love get you down.

0: Now I'm taking you back to Memphis this time, and here's a guy from High Records. It's Al Green. You know the song, Loving You.
1: Sunny,

Two superstars here from Jazz Fusion. It's Brian Culberson, and he's featuring Ray Parker Jr. Do you remember him? It's called I Wanna Love You.

Jazz music is getting better all the time, and I'm a great fan of it. And here's Nelson Rangel, and it's the old Earth, Wind & Fire hit, Reasons.

Jazz coming up here by The Innovators. It's Foreplay with Michael McDonald singing. The song is My Love Is Leaving.

That particular song is a tribute to Elvis Presley, and it's by Johnny Cash, and the song is called We Remember the King.

This is a guy who's now gone solo. It's Paul Carrick. And remember, he used to be with Mike and the Mechanics. And it's called Ain't No Love.

This duo were actually songwriters in their own right, and it's Ashford and Simpson, and the song is Love It Away, one of their hits. This is my last song, and it's an instrumental by Candy Dolfer, and it's called For the Love of You. Thanks for listening, take care, and I'll see you next time.

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1: Hi, I'm Robin Black, the music journalist. Welcome to my show. The song that we're going to start off here is by Nestor Torres, and it's called Smooth. This is Santana, great record.

I know I keep raving about this guy, but this is Jimmy Barnes, and he's covered all the soul classics. And this is one of them, Ain't No Mountain High Enough.

two superstars together there. It was David Stewart and Candy Dolfer, and the particular song is called Lily Was Here.

That was some nice smooth jazz. That was by the Fantasy Band, and this instrumental called Could It Be I'm Falling in Love.

0: was a little dip into Philadelphia International Records, is the king himself, it's Teddy Prendergast. It's called All I Need Is You.
1: Hey, Brian. Hey, Brian.
2: What's up?
1: Yo, man, I brought my guitar, man.
2: Okay, Sinbad.
1: Come on, can I play? Can I play some? I'm going to play anyway, all right?
2: Okay.
1: Huh?
2: Wow.
1: I'm going to do it again. Watch this.
2: All right.
1: That's all I got, man. 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That's all I got.
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1: The song is funky and it's good fun, and it makes you feel good. It's Brian Culberson and Chuck Brown, and it's called Feeling It.

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It's a lovely song and it's up tempo. It's Robin Thicke and it's called Love After War.

particular song is to remind you of your younger days when you used to go for the discos and have flares on. It's the Tramps. Happy People Go.

Little dip into Philadelphia International Records. This is Dee Dee Sharp, and it's a song called Easy Money. This is my last song, a lovely instrumental here by Bobby Lyle. It's just called Been So Long. Thanks for listening. Take care, and I'll see you next time.

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1: 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Who am I? They call me Frenchie, and we take care of business for the next few hours. Recently in the UK, Deborah Bund, and this is a classic of hers called Time.

0: It feels so good when you have time. From Deborah to Incognito, going back in time from the album We Need Love. And this is Stone Cold Heart.
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In the VIP lounge, taking things nice, easy and smooth, and we're going some classics as well, featuring the one-time artist I've interviewed as well, Kenny Lattimore. Climb the mountain.

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I've really enjoyed the journey. 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Weak Spot featuring Kevin Bennett and D. Lucas.

LaShawn DeGary, Look Into Your Eyes. Prior to that was Breeze. And It's a Thing Called Love. Right now we have Marion Meadows from the album Indie. In the VIP lounge with yours truly, they call me Frenchie.

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1: It's a mixture of the smooth and a mixture of the new and the old. 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

0: a bit of Bobby Lyle from the album Ivory Flow. To the connoisseurs in the VIP lounge today, I hope you're enjoying the show today. It's been a busy week, I must admit, and this, we're going back in time with Switch.
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The Band Switch and They'll Never Be. 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

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In the lounge of yours truly, and we're going all over the place musically, and this is George Duke from the album Night After Night and Mystery Eyes.

0: taking you back through the doors of time on board with Frenchie.
1: From the legendary George Duke at Mystery Eyes, this is Now Our Ollie and Slow Down. Reminds me when

0: want to give a special shout out to Mike Paul, to Kenny B, also to Crazy, aka Roy. I'd like to give a special shout out to Geordie as well. Thank you so much for inviting me. And this in the background from the album Voyeur, Dave Sanborn.
1: Sharing a special track.

You know, I didn't realise how the show is such a mixed bag today. A spring cleaning of summer in your hearts here in the VIP lounge. From Dave Sanborn. We go back to the year 1984. From the album Finis. Of course, it's Finis Henderson and Skip to My Loo.

0: I remember the first time I heard this in Summit Records when it came out on import. What a classy track, what a groove. It's all about the music and the feel good. Going a little bit soulful. Dave Anthony, Beverly Brown. You know what? I haven't even celebrated a birthday for the show. The 24th of April, the VIP Lounge was launched in 2014. So you know what? I think I'll do a special this week.
1: Taking you back through the doors of time, on board with Frenchy.
2: 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Let's do it.

I'm going to end the show on a soulful note. Featuring the Mano Beautiful Mix.

Thank you, Bill. You know what? I'm going to do a belated birthday greetings for my show, the VIP Lounge. And you know what I'm going to do? I'm going to include four shows. The Kitten Club, the Rhythm Session,

0: creates a little vibe with something that he enjoys. You know how that is.
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Well, hello to you, and to you. It's Paul J here on Sonic Stream Radio for another edition of From Me to You. How you doing? Well, we started the show off in 1982. Two in a row from 82. We kicked off with Herbie Hancock from his Light Me Up album and getting to the good part. And we followed that up with Donna Summer from an album simply called Donna Summer and If It Hurts Just a Little. And that is kind of like a little tribute to Rob Temperton because he's all over those last two tracks. So anyway, we have got a great show for you today. It's going to be all over the shop. Lots of kind of summer feeling songs. That's what I'm looking for. I've got the summer feels today. So I'm looking for something to give me that summer feel. Do you think I'm going to... We have got a great show for you today. It's going to be all over the shop. Lots of kind of summer feeling songs. That's what I'm looking for. I've got the summer feels today. So I'm looking for something to give me that summer feel. Do you think I'm going to achieve it?

Is that giving you the summer feels? That's the OJs from 1976, I think that was, yeah. The album's called Message in the Music, and that is Darling, Darling Baby. So, as I said, I've got this show today where I'm thinking it's going to be very, very summer feeling. And then continuing with that, we're

Such a good track, so good. That's Roy Ayres and Program for Love. I know a lady in the house who really likes that track. So, have you had a good week? We've had a great week here on Sonic Stream Radio. Did you check out the Jazz Week? Well, the Jazz Day, should I say, on Thursday. Lots of people turning up for that. I'm sorry that I couldn't be there, but I had more pressing engagement. But I told everybody had a fantastic time, and I think that is going to be an annual thing being set up by Sonic Stream Radio. So big respect going out to Frenchie for putting that all together. Give him a round of applause. There you go. That's it. That's as much as you're going to get from me. And I've got to say hi to Angela Wright and to Lisa. Sorry that I couldn't be there. I was told that you were there hoping to say hi, but I couldn't. So for you, I'll play something for you.

staying with the Roy Ayres vibes. That is Everybody Loves the Sunshine. I need to turn the mic down a little bit. I sound a little bit loud, don't I? Anyway, that was Can Say No. And Everybody Loves the Sunshine. I'm going to play that one for Angela and for Lisa. I am so sorry I couldn't make it to the show, but hey, hope you all had a good time. So, yes. So, don't forget, we do play jazz here on Sonic Street Radio every Sunday to Thursday between 10 and midnight. And we also play, we have a jazz session on a Friday afternoon and a Saturday afternoon. So, if jazz is your thing, then that's the place you need to be, here on Sonic Street Radio.

Are you getting the summer feels that I'm trying to throw down to you? Are you feeling it? No. Anyway, from 1996, that was Kenny Lattimore and Climb the Mountain. And before that, we had a nice little collaboration between Luther Vandross, Cassandra Wilson, and Bob James. And from the album, I Know, I'm Only Human. And I am. I'm only human. So I'm going to do my best to give you that summer feel. Have this one. See if this perks you up.

gets me in a summer mood. So you've got to be in one as well. Come on, come on. Come and join me. Patrice Rushen from the album Pizzazz and Keeping Faith in Love. So last weekend I was away on a Soul Weekend. It's another radio station. I don't want to mention their name. They don't need plugging, mind me. But we were there in Brighton. Ah, the weather was fantastic. The Grand Hotel in Brighton is one of the most luxurious, lovely places to go. It is fantastic. Had the best time. The weather was superb. And it was a nice little break. Even though on the Saturday morning or Saturday afternoon, about 12:30, started drinking shots. That is not a good thing to do.

0: from 1980. That's Gary Bartz and Keep Going On. So can I just say, going back to the International Jazz Day, what great output from Sonic Stream Radio. It was such a good day. All the DJs pulled out all the stops, and the music was unbelievable. Even though I was working, had the music on in the background, and my gosh. And Mark G, once again, hats off to you. Doff my cap to you. Great, great, great show.
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0: Now, come on, you've got to say that is a summer tune. Doesn't that make you feel warm? That's the Sunburst Band featuring Angela Johnson and Face the Love. So one of the things about summer that I do hate, though, is that when that you have to open the windows to let the fresh air in. My missus is absolutely obsessed with fresh air. Anyway, you got to let the fresh air in, and then the flies come in. And the flies, them stupid, when you leave the door open, when you leave the window open, they just bash their heads against the pane of glass and they won't come out, and they're there. And then in the evening, you're chasing them around the house because they're getting to everything. Damn flies.
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0: wrapping up the very first hour of From Me To You. That is Rufus featuring Shaka Khan from the album Master Jam and Do You Love What You Feel? Okay, into the second hour, what have we got coming up? We've got Paul Johnson, we've got Imel, we've got Jewel, we've got Tedra Moses, and we've also got Howard Johnson.
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very nice piece of blue-eyed soul. You know how much I hate that phrase. Hey, but it's a great track from 1981. A band called Heat, and the album's called Still Waiting and Follow You Home. That is from the Stalker's Handbook, that track, for Following You Home. Anyway, I've got a little giggle going on today because it's that summer feel I've got going, that nice feel. I'm in for it. And I'm going to continue with this one.

and that is Heaven in Your Arms. And I do like that one, and that really does give me the summer feels. Are you feeling them? Are you? Come on, you are. You got to be. No? Okay, let's try the next one and see if that does it for you.

That is so, so smooth. From the album Cut and Polished, definitely Cut and Polished. That's Jewel from 1982. And something you should know, very, very earth, wind and fire-ish, don't you think? So, how you feeling now? You feeling that summer vibe? Because that one there has got to be a nice warm summer's night being played in the background. No? Damn. Okay, let's keep trying. Let's go to

Now, that is a track that I kind of think is almost perfection. That is Tedra Moses from the album Complex Simplicity from 2004. And Caution. And that gives me the summer feels. Have you got the summer feels? Come on, you got it. You got it. Come on, you've got it. Well, you're going to have it.

That's me getting lost in the music. Oh my gosh, love that track. Thinking About You, that is Imel from 1999 from an album called Free. And before that, Not the End from the album Love Light from 2011. And Dance to This featuring Slickor. And that was more summer feels. Summer feels, can you feel it? Come on, come with me. I'm wasting my time here, aren't I?

from 1985. That's Armenta and Magic, and I Want to Be with You. I didn't remember Magic being on the track, but obviously it's there. It's right in front of me. Before that, we had a nice piece of jazzy, kind of funky jazzy, Funky Goldman from Soil and Pimp Sessions, and they're from the album called Pinpoint. I'm not very good with the P's because of the microphone. So we're into the last trio. Oh dear, where did the time go? Have you enjoyed it? Have you felt summery? No? Why do I try? Why? I keep on keeping on and I keep failing. All right, have this one.

sounding very much like Shack Attack. That's Congress and Neptune. So, if you can hear a dog barking in the background, that's my dog, and he's going to, he's gonna, hey, come here, give me a backhand. It'd bloody eat me if I did. And before that track, we had Our Mentor and Magic, and I Want to Be With You from 1985, that track from 1983. We've got two more to go, and we're going to be out of here. So this guy up next, he used to be in a band called Paradise, and he sung with the London Gospel Community Choir, whichever way you want to go. Great voice. Not enough music released by this guy for me. But anyway, here he is, Paul Johnson.

I did not want to interrupt that because that is absolute musical perfection for me. Paul Johnson from 2014 and Better Than This. Great, great tune. So that is it. There is no more. Thank you for joining me. I hope you've enjoyed the 2 hour session here with me on Sonic Stream Radio. Don't forget, I'm back here every Sunday between 2 and 4 in the afternoon. And you can catch me also at the Kitten Club on a Tuesday night. Yes, Tuesday night between 10 and midnight. So have yourselves a great one. And I hope that you'll be able to see me here next week. So, from me to you.

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2: 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With yours truly, Ralph Randell. 2 hours of great jazz music coming your way. Kicking off the show, a perfect day. This is Mop Mop.
3: This is the perfect day.

Oh, what a good tune. That came out in 2018. Calais Mambo Project. The track there is called Hot Fire. Let's go back to the 70s. Joe Patan.

0: Bit of a New York Boogaloo style on that one. Joe Batan. You know the song, The Bottle. He calls it La Bottella. Bit of a tune.
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Spreading Brazilian carnival vibes, I think. We're going to stay with the samba feel for the next couple of tracks. And we're going to go way back in time for the next one.

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Still gets me dancing around the studio, that one. Yes. Neil Larson, Sudden Samba. Let's bring the music right up to date. I say up to date, 2022. This is Vic Lavender.

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Chicago Samba, Black Mamba on the Still I Rise mix. Vic Lavender.

0: Oh, I do like that. Originally done by Goldie, of course, with Diane Charlemagne on vocals. And, of course, Diane's passed away now, so bless her. That's a lady called Jaleesa Anderson and her version of Inner City Life.
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1: Precisely.
0: Let's go back in time.
3: Thank you.
0: 1969 for this one.
3: A man.

0: That's Ella Fitzgerald live at Montreux in 1969. And a man and a woman.
1: Hi, I'm Herbie Hancock.
0: Hi, Herbie. Herbie Hancock, the man behind International Jazz Day. Here's a little something he did with Michelle.

never quite sure, know how to pronounce her surname. That's Michelle Nadigio Cello. On piano there, Mr. Herbie Hancock. That came out in 1994. Going to go back to 1968 right now. We're going to go to the land of Brazil. Flora Purim.

That's a band called Mandrake Som and Soul Samba. Second track in the show from Neil Larson. Hadn't realised I've left this in the show. Been moving tracks in and out to make it happy, uplifting, etc. But this is a good track. This is called Jungle Fever.

That's a track from an album called Waltz for Coop. That is Coop featuring Yukimi Nangano. Music for a hot sunny afternoon. That's called Summer Sun. Let's change the groove just a little. Back to 1971. Artie Butler.

Artie Butler, a track there called Alice in Wonderland. Maybe it's time to go further down the rabbit hole. What do you reckon?

Well, that's definitely got the sort of Afro rhythms of Manu Dibango on it, hasn't it? Gecko Turner, Afro Beatnik. Let's change the groove. This is a lady called Janet Dubois. The song's called Queen of the Highway.

0: Well, that came out in 2020. That's Janet Dubois and a track called Queen of the Highway. And if you like that, it's the Con condensed edit. Go get yourself a copy, yeah?
1: Now I'm going to play you one of my favourite songs. Right, you like this one? Here we go.
0: Well, I have so many favourite songs, but this is truly up there with the best. 1976, I'm in Spinning Records in Manchester, and they're playing this. The Crusaders.

0: Well, that's the kind of music the Crusaders were making before Street Life happened 3 years later. That's my kind of Crusaders, jazz all the way. Track there from the album Those Southern Nights, that's a track called Spiral.
1: Oh my gosh, the music just turns me on.
0: Certainly does.
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0: We continue back to the samba, the Roda de Samba, the Hi-Fi Orchestra.

No mistaking the vibe player on that, Mr. Roy Ayres. That's a track he made with Ferry Ultra back in 2012. It's called Dangerous Vibes.

Let's bring the music a little bit more up to date. 2024 for this one. The guy made a lot of good records. This is Louise Radio. The track's called Human Chemistry. And if you want to buy a copy or find a copy, it's the C, that's C-E-E, El Asad remix. Enjoy.

1978, a label called Tappan Zee was rocking the jazz planet, that is for sure. And that's one of the tracks from one of the albums on that label, Wilbert Longmire. Black is the colour. Had a dreadful cover, had a fried egg on the cover. Never really understood what that was all about. Obviously meant something to somebody. Brilliant jazz track. I remember dancing to that at the Powerhouse back in the day, that is for sure. And also it's a legend in Manchester. And talking about legends in Manchester, 1980 I first heard this. And the DJ that played it, the one, the only, Mr. Colin Curtis. Hi Colin, hope you're having a great jazz day. This always reminds me of you, my hero.

taken from the album Patsy. That is Patsy Gallant. Te Caliente. Only track on the album that sounds remotely like that. Sounded like it was made in Brazil. Brilliant stuff. Talking about Brazil, what about this one? Manfredo Fest. It's called The Jungle Kitten. Two tunes to go before the end of the show. This is one of them. Hope you're enjoying the music. International Jazz Day.

Well, that's a track from one of my treasured albums, Manfredo Fest, the track there, Jungle Kitten. Well, that just about wraps the show up then. Hope you've enjoyed it. Hope you're having a good International Jazz Day right here on Sonic Stream Radio. Don't forget, if you're in Birmingham, lots of DJs playing good music today down at the Thai restaurant. Check out the website, go see them, have fun. So that's all from me, yours truly, Ralph Randell. Great to be a part of International Jazz Day, playing some of my favourite records from back in the day up to the present day. This is a tune I did myself. I've called it the Southern Soul Boys. It's called Au Revoir. And yeah, I created it using AI. So anyone that tells you AI is rubbish, pay no attention. Just look for the good stuff. Well, that's it. Have fun. See you next year. Bye.

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Starting off with a slight tinge of the soulful and the jazzy and the smooth element towards it. GW off the album Refresh 26. Love on you.

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From Jesse Thompson, this is now Rocco Ventrella and Train Home. We have the up-tempo, we have the mid, we have the Latin and the smooth.

Want to send a special shout out to everybody who attended the International Jazz Day. And I want to give a special shout out to the patron of artists on that day for Birmingham, Jeff Logan. And also I'd like to give a very, very special shout out to the ambassador. And that was Gaurav Music Marketing. Adam Hawley, featured in 2025 here on Sonic Stream Radio. And this is from his album Electric and its Power Move.

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1: 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In the Keaton Club with yours truly. Of course, we have a shared show with Paul Jay.

Tim's been a little bit busy releasing stuff, and this is his current single, Brazilian Nights. We're going to go into a rendition from Adam Hawley, an interpretation. See if you recognise the song. This is Water.

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0: What's going on, everybody? I'd like you to join me and Frenchie. 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
1: From Alfia Renee to Walter Beasley. And his current single, Take Me Away. Here on Sonic Stream Radio in the Kitten Club. Hope you enjoy.

Jazz. 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And a special shout's going out to Gorov Music Marketing. 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
1: Frenchie, you a bad man, and I appreciate you.
2: Well, that magical clock, it's ticking. So here's a bit of Greg Manning featuring Kirk Wadham and Yolanda.

you've enjoyed the musical journey today. I must admit, I've enjoyed it. It's been a bit mixed. But more importantly, I have loved the company of you. Greg Manning, Kirk Waller. And this is now Gary Purcell, his version of Love Ballad. Thank you for being with me on this journey, and hopefully we'll see you the same time next week.

Well, hello to you, and to you. It's Paul J here on Sonic Stream Radio, and we've got another From Me to You special. And this one is to celebrate International Jazz Day, and Sonic Stream Radio doing shows across the day celebrating that wonderful, wonderful piece of music called jazz. So I've got a new theme tune. Did you like it? Did you like it? No? Okay, From Me to You. It's the title track from a George Duke album called From Me to You. That's why my show is called From Me to You. And we kicked off with Carry On from that same Sid album. So we've got some lovely jazz to get through. So let's get to it.

0: Yeah, that's nice. That's real nice. Incognito from 1995, 100 and Rising. And that was Jacob's Ladder. And before that, from 1990, we had Two Amigos, Dave Valentine and Herbie Mann, and Jesse Samba. So this is a special From Me to You show here on International Jazz Day. It is non-stop jazz all the way. Less talk from me. Let's have more music.
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International Jazz Day here on Sonic Stream Radio. It is jazz all the way. And that there was Luisito Quintero from 2006. And Our Love. Oh, I do like that. And I like all this music we're playing on here. Don't forget we have, we have jazz here on Sonic Stream Radio every Sunday to Thursday from 10 till midnight. Hey, why don't you check it out and see how good the music is? Up next, this next track by the Heritage Orchestra. Right, I'm just going to dust off my dancing shoes and I'm going to do some dancing in the studio. So I'll see you in about 6 minutes.

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5. Don't mind me, I'm just counting up the heart medication tablets I've had to take for that bit of dancing there. 8, 9. Right, okay. So that was Re-Jazz from 2002. Bit of an acid jazz there for you, and Quiet Nights featuring Lisa Bassing on vocal. Really nice track from 2002. And just before that, we had the Heritage Orchestra and Sky Breaks, which was the Jazz Nova remix. So good. So you're here on Sonic Stream Radio. It's International Jazz Day. We are playing non-stop jazz, and I hope that you're going to enjoy the music that we've got in store for you. We've got it all. It's all here. So don't move. Don't touch that dial.

had to blow the dust off this track. Haven't played it in so many years. Donald Byrd and Flight Time. And just to prove that I don't just throw this show together, that last track, Flight Time by Donald Byrd, is followed by this.

You see, I tell you, I work hard on this show. I really do. So that was Kyoto Jazz Massive from the 10th anniversary album from 2006. And that was Endless Flight. And before that was Donald Byrd and Flight Time. Do you see what I do? Do you see? No? You don't like that one? Okay, watch the next one. This is a track by Charlie Watts, Jim Keltner Project, and it's called Air 2. Who do you think's going to come after this?

bringing the first hour to a close. That was Ayrton Moreira from his 1977 album, I'm Fine, How Are You? And The Road Is Hard, featuring the lovely vocals of Flora Purim, that's his wife. And before that, we had Charlie Watts, Jim Keltner Project from 2000, and a track called Eto, which was the Mongiai Contemporary Mix. Now, do you see what I did there? I put two Eto. Why do I even bother, man? Just fling any tune on, because none of my business.